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0: 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He's complaining of abdominal pain.
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1: 126.
2: 116 to back.
0: Delta 116. Delta 116, Cash. Complaint is reporting a couple arguing at the park. It is only verbal at this time, but they think it could get physical. Parties are currently not separated.
1: Delta 126, copy.

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1: Copy, you can probably 22, I'm just right behind 126.
2: Units responding on the domestic cache. It's reported that this time there could possibly be 7 people involved, including a female in a red minivan. No weapons seen at this time. Alcohol and 940 involvement unknown.
0: Delta 126, I copy.

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1: 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Units responding on the domestic cache. The parties involved are going to be on the corner near 300 West.
2: 126, I copy.

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1: We're both go for. Great. Cash still 158, current 37, playing that for me. By number.
0: Go ahead.
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1: 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Great cash. It sounds like we just have a 19-year-old male here have a asthma attack or panic attack. If you could start a 10:52 this way, use conscious breathing alert.
0: 10-4.

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In Providence.

0: Rescue 72 engine 72, this will be a 6 Charlie 1. 6 Charlie 1, 19 year of age male, out with law enforcement, possibly having a panic attack or asthma attack. He is conscious and alert.
1: Name and date of birth.
2: 10-4, go ahead with the first.
1: First is going to be Jamie Hunter. First name, Juliet Alpha Mike India Echo. Last name, common spelling, March 9, 1986.
2: Copy. Do you have the middle initial?
1: Lima. Second is going to be a male, Joshua, common spelling, C as in Charlie, middle initial, last name Hunter, date of birth 12-20-1985.

0: Cache 27 status for Hunter, person Joshua, is valid and 1010 with an expired concealed carry 1025 to 21. No records found on Jamie 29 through 1010.
1: Yeah, with cell phone 23.
0: Delta 84.

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1: 10-4.
2: Rescue 72, engine 72, law enforcement's advising you can cancel.

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2: Last name is Cornell, Charlie Oscar, Romeo, November, Echo, Lima, Lima. First name is Autumn, Alpha Uniform, Tango Uniform. Mike, November, date of birth is 10-29-1976.
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1: Delta 48.
2: Milepost 14, 8991. Northbound, I'll be on 5 Bravo Delta 174. It's a Porsche SUV.
1: Copy. Northbound, milepost 14, US 8991.

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2: 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We got a call from Foothill Apartments advising they heard a loud bang. The power went off and came back on. It's possibly a transformer.
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3: Yeah, I'll be en route to Beaver Mountain, break Battalion 3 Alpha. 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

0: 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SOC is overwhelmed with calls right now. We will keep trying.
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0: 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Respond to fire investigation. At Green Canyon parking lot and off-road, XO. In Cache County.
1: Cache Battalion 3 Alpha will be in out of Green Canyon.
2: Confirming Green Canyon?
1: So, not where they just paging me to?

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1: Sorry, I walked over you. Do you have RO information?
0: Negative. It's not showing any.
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0: It's going to be at 1400 North, 200 East. It's a two-vehicle accident involving a green Jeep and a black Porsche. Both vehicles are in a GMC parking lot.
1: Copy.

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1: One of the residents at the Foothill Loss claimed that they saw a flash near their apartment west of the apartments. So I might want to check out that area.

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revenue. This will be a 31 Delta 2, 31 Delta 2 third-party information. Advising the caller's mother is on the floor and incoherent. Complainant is out of state. She is a 61-year-of-age female, last known, not conscious, however breathing.

0: 3 Alpha 2 2 2, 3 Alpha 2 3. Yeah, I made contact with that reporting party. So where he was seeing the cloud, I'm pretty sure is what he was seeing, was up above the state sheds. It's going to be near the county or the rich cash line. No contact. I don't see anything. I think he was just seeing some clouds. So I don't know if you got any other responders, but you can probably cancel them. But I'll kind of head up in that area and just double check.
1: Copy. Hey, you want to jump over to Bear River car to car?
0: Yeah, copy that.

plaintiff's cash and subsidiary attempt to locate vehicle wanted for reckless driving, last seen northbound on 8991, passing 10th West, looking for a gray Mazda 3, 28 provided, 7 Kilo Lima, November 2, 7 Kilo Lima, November 2. Complaint is advising that the vehicle is unable to maintain lane of travel and almost ran two vehicles off the road. Complaint was still following, however, it was not willing to sign timeout 1926.

0: Go ahead.
1: Did you copy that ATL vehicle?
0: 10-4.
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Dispatcher 27, are you still online with the complainant? Confirming we were northbound from 10th West on 8991. Affirmative. Copy, thank you.

0: on that detail, they said a Mazda 3, but that 28 comes back to a Nissan Altima. Are they sure on the make and model?
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0: U-turn near the Y and was last seen near Walmart and Carl's Jr. southbound on 100 West.
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1: Copy, southbound, milepost 11 US 8991.

0: 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Under north, 1600 east on Zulu 3-1, 7 Alpha Hotel, Tesla.
1: Copy, 2900 north, 1600 east.

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0: The caller states there is an aggressive dog running loose in the neighborhood. It has been running across Main Street.
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1: 600 north, right by the city shops. Alpha 761. 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
0: 1000 West, 2980 South in Nibley, report of three juveniles in a golf cart that nearly hit some other juveniles riding a scooter.
1: Okay.

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0: 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I did not get a return.
1: Alpha 761 Mike, I've cleared now.
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0: I have a hit and run accident at 400 North Main Street. The comp states that a car pulled up behind and rear-ended him while waiting at the light to turn. It was a white SUV. The comp is in a brown 2008 Hyundai Elantra in the parking lot of Dollar Tree.
1: 10-4, I'm a little ways out, but I'll be 17.
0: 10-4.

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3: 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And Amara Gilton. She's requesting to speak with you in regards to an ongoing animal problem. Can I send her through you?
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1: Can you confirm that 28, it did not return?
0: 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It's local plate Alpha 735 Echo Fox.
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At 1959, Deercrest Circle, E1650 North, in Logan.

0: the residential CO alarm that has gone off. They did advise that the power turned off right before the alarm started. They have evacuated. No medical symptoms.
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0: 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Hotel Uniform Lima, Lima. 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
1: Me.
0: I think he's going to be on the Logan River Trail. He went north, on the, just north of the old Icon Fitness building. No longer a visual, but it's a white male, white shirt, blue jeans.
2: Copy, Evite last seen northbound near Icon on the Logan River Trail. 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

0: And I'm in the area of 1000 South in Logan. 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
0: Tanfer, I'll start towards Rendezvous.

0: 128-126. I'm by Woodruff Elementary. Is there somewhere you want me to go?
1: No, I don't think so. You went north on one of these walking trails, just west of Park Avenue. Still trying to figure out where it goes, but I think it connects back to that Logan River Trail.

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0: 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It's going to be a white male, brown curly hair, white t-shirt, blue shorts on an electric motorcycle.

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1: 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Maybe if you just wanted to go north on Park Ave and up 600 West, maybe. And then after that, I'm not sure, you could probably just continue.

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0: 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Hey, Logan.
1: 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My 20 back, sir.
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0: now will be a 9-year of age male, Beau Hall, 13-year of age male, Riker Archibald, and 6-year-old male, Geyser Moss.
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0: You have found the children. Stand by for confirmation.
1: 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May have found the children.
2: 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Kids may be found.

0: 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South Logan on Zulu 963 November Delta.
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0: 17 to the instant address.
1: North 100 West. The caller reports coming home to a broken window on his house, stating it would have occurred in the last 3 hours. Ten four.

have you run a 27 number and check for probation parole. 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

0: Delta 158, Cash.
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0: Driving status is showing denied, skeleton record only, also alcohol restricted, 29s are 10-10, 10-0, 10-35, LEO, 940, violent tendencies. PPSI is not letting me log in, OTRAC is showing discharged.

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0: number 218166. Will you check Eusebius under his name to see if he has a white Dodge registered to him? I keep getting a timeout error. I don't know if it's because I'm using Wi-Fi.
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0: 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Would you show me back on my Nibley call?

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0: 700 East, 700 South. Caller states they saw a male laying down on the sidewalk, partially in the road. They were a little bit south of that address on the east side of the road. Stated they looked calm, just like they might have been relaxing.
1: Copy. I'll go check it out.
0: 10-4.
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0: 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Can you run me a 28 and a 27?
1: 10-4, standby.

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1: 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I'm not seeing them either.
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2: A name number for me and kid involvements. My flex isn't working for some reason with involvements. 1063 name number.
1: Go ahead. Ten four standby.

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0: Bravo 4 Cash, do you have a case number for that?
1: Yeah, I'll give you 21.
0: 10-4.

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1: Can you run registration decal number?
2: Yes. Go ahead. Of those individuals that were on State Road 30 willing to transport that dog to Cass County Animal Services, were you aware of that?
1: Well, there, we still couldn't take it.
2: Could or could not. He's wanting to transport it to our facility.
3: Could not. If it comes from another county, we would have to return it to Fox Elder.
2: Can you speak with him?
3: 1046.

0: 3140 South, 400 West. Complainant heard 5 to 6 popping noises outside of her residence. She cannot see any fireworks or anyone outside. She'd like somebody to drive through the area and call her with the findings.
1: Remindant.
2: Jazz 1080, I had a Corvette take off on me, heading southbound on US 91 from Lewiston.
0: Copy, southbound on 91 from Lewiston.
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0: Hills 82, cash your location.
1: One, still southbound. I'm going to terminate. Pro, the Corvette's going 150 plus.
0: Copy, southbound from 11,000 North US 91, terminating 115 miles per hour.
2: Delta Unit Bravo 4, what was the make?
1: It's a silver Corvette, roughly 2010.
2: Done for. 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

0: 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I'm making contact with some juveniles at Green Canyon High School.
1: 10-4.
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2: 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We'll call you. 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
1: He is showing at 99. However, it's out of Michigan. In-state pickup only for shoplifting. Not extraditable.
0: Temper. One seven nine one four two zero eight two. Can you check 29s on that?
1: 10-4, standby.

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0: come out with two vehicles in the Ridgeline parking lot. Actually, three.
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0: 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It's a red truck.
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0: It's going to be at 350 West, 800 South. They are reporting a possible protective order violation.

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0: 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The complainant states someone is ringing her doorbell continually.
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2: 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I'll start heading towards Hiram for the premise check tonight.

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0: 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Delta 117 was also en route to the premise check.
1: I did not.
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1: 10-4, would you like a call created?
0: Traffic offense, please.
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1: 10-14, I've been denied by two records. I'm still working on it.
0: Copy.

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0: 100 west, 100 south of Logan. It's going to be on a copper-colored Honda Civic, 10 tag window.
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1: Then returns on a white 91 Honda Civic to Lucas Evans out of Logan, showing valid 29 Stinson.
0: Evans.
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0: Wyoming female, last name Mullen, Mike Uniform Lima, Lima Indian November, first name Chanda, Charlie Hotel Alpha, November Delta Alpha, date of birth 11/20/88.

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1: Go ahead.
0: Hotel 254 Charlie Papa.
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0: Copy, thank you.

Yeah, so 159 Tango, 2729 check, the name and date of birth. Same Schmid, Sierra Charlie Hotel, Mike India Delta, first name Gage, Golf Alpha, Golf Echo, date of birth 3/3/2008.

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0: 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Searching by name and date of birth. I believe his given name is Jason Gage. Stand by, I'll try that.
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1: Cash double 159. I copy. Can I get another 2729 check by name and date of birth? Last name Fritz, Fox, Romeo, India, Tango, Zulu. First name of Brooklyn, Bravo, Romeo, Oscar, Oscar, Kilo, Yankee, November. Date of birth 10/27/2007.

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0: 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Looks like a temp tag on a Dodge pickup truck. And we're going to be just off Full Parkway and about 2000 North.
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0: 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Can I get a 2729 by number?
1: But.
0: Go for.
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0: 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It's Victor 914, you know, Volkswagen.
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0: 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Complaint has not heard from Eli James since 2100 hours. Has had suicidal thoughts the past week, but no plan mentioned today. And unknown means.

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2: Rescue 40, chalk 120, engine 130, and respondent on ops 1. Respond to working structure fire at 296, west 470 north, in Smithfield.

0: 75, I'll be 17 to that structure. Fire in Smithfield, I'll switch to Law 2.
1: 10-4. Garage and one possibly inside as well.
2: 10-4. Cash, I can see heavy plume of black smoke in the area.
1: Copy.

And it's responding on the working structure fire. There's been an address update. We had a second caller who was outside of the actual address, 375 West, 400 North. Correct address is 75 West, 400 North. Responding on a garage fire that is spreading through the home.

0: Cash, Battalion 70, en route.
1: Copy. We did locate possible owners. There are proximities to injuries, and once again, possibly death. Residents of the home are elderly. One caller identifies that they are possibly deaf. Unknown if anyone is inside the home.
2: Inside front door is locked.
0: Staying 40s in route.
1: 40, do you copy information?
0: Negative.
1: Copy. Station 40 units responding on the working structure. Fire move to Ops 1. Ops 1. Engine 130.
0: Dash 403, LP in route.
1: 10-4, move to Ops 1. Ops 1.

0: can't change it before he's arriving. 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We're going to be in fast tech. Offensive one.
1: 10-4, move to Ops 1. Ops 1. We've been en route for about 4 minutes now. Reese, what's your location? Dash, we've got explosions in the garage. Copy, explosions in the garage.
2: I will assume command from engine 40. At this time, we have a house that's fully involved.
1: Ten four.

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1: Copy 1100, North Main. The 55 West, we are going to evac across the street. Copy, evac across the street.

0: Units on scene, Cash. Do we need to contact the house to the west as well and advise them to evacuate?
1: 10-4, I do not have an address.
0: Copy, we'll give them a call. Copy, 048. Bill, please switch to 1.

0: Castella 75, the homeowners inform me that there's a pickup truck in the garage and there's a propane tank out behind the garage in a shed.
1: Copy. Castella 49, I'm being told by a neighbor that Lauren Andrew is who lives west, and they do have five people that live in the house.
2: Two adults. Yep.
1: Three children, two adults. The house I'm evacuating now, 55, is an Airbnb. Copy. Ten four, thank you. Contacting Lauren, and it went straight to voicemail. Priest, can you make contact with the house straight west?
0: Confirm, the homeowners are out here. One of them helped us get the resident out of the house on fire.
1: The house 85 west, it should be all evacuated now.
0: I'll verify.
3: He's inside.
4: 6040 copies. We are ready to send water to engine 40. Are they ready for it?
3: Are ready. Go.
1: Command from Cash.
3: Go ahead, Command.

0: Cash, just confirming, did I have the engine 130, 20, and 50 going around?
1: No, is that a fire guy?

0: responding. Engine 50 has not responded to the page.
1: Got it.
0: Do you need more units?
1: Yes. Will you send a second rescue, please?
0: 10-second rescue.

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1: 2 minutes.
0: Copy. I'll try making contact.
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0: 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Respond to working structure fire at 75 West 400 North in Smithfield.
1: Cash, Delta 49. Go ahead, Delta 49.
2: Or son, who lives in Smithfield, of the homeowner. Last name, Yousey, Juliet Alpha, Uniform, Sierra, Syria, India. First name is Kendall, with two Limas, 435-494-9918. And if you could either try and have another Smithfield unit, or you guys try and get a hold of him.
1: Sure, I'll give him a call now.
2: Or I'm going to switch out my battery.
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0: go ahead, press 3.
1: This time we've gotten some information. We confirmed that that house is actually clear, and we've got some collapse going on in the roof on the garage. So we're going to go ahead and pull you. I want you to go ahead and switch to fire attack and pull a second line.
0: We're going to pull a second line.
1: I'll get us on the fire ground. Be advised, we are going to be defensive at this point, especially on the garage part.
2: Kiersey as well.
3: Copy, I'll try this one first. If he doesn't answer, I'll grab that from you. South 159.

0: Go ahead.
1: That phone number, the son did not answer and the voicemail is full.
2: It is 435-770-7486. First name, Kirsty. I have no idea how to spell that.
1: Copy.
3: We just made exit from the office side through the garage door.
4: Copy. I'm going to assign it Charlie Division for the

0: 1973, ma'am.
1: Go ahead.
0: Sounds like we have a second structure on the Charlie side of this that is now getting involved. So we do need that Charlie division. It sounds like the west side is going to be the best access for that.
1: Copy. Do you have any units assigned to the Charlie side?
0: Truck 120, I'm going to assign you to Charlie division. You'll be working for Battalion 70.
1: Battalion 70 copies.
2: Truck 120, 342, Charlie Division. Division from Truck 120, we're going to reposition and come back around from the west for better access.
1: Copy, I'm almost on the Charlie side. I'll let you know what we need.

0: Copy that. Do we have another engine around, or you want to pull from our truck?
1: You'll have to figure that one out. I don't know the dynamics out there.
0: Copy that.
2: Truck 120.
0: Copy, command. We're going to just move around to reposition in case we need to go defensive at one point.
2: That would be perfect.
1: Command, Charlie Division.
2: Go for command.
1: We've got some smoke coming out of a Bravo attic vent and on the Charlie side. Has not breached into the home that I can see at the moment.
2: Copy. Smoke coming out of the Bravo side. Does it look pressurized, Brian?
1: Negative.
3: Sorry, if I'm, can we have EMS respond to the home? Two houses down, 97 West, for the 85-year-old.
4: Copy, we'll let him know.
2: Attic on the Delta side, can you check on that for me?
5: Man, the gentleman 30 is arriving from the east.
2: Not my RIC cash for me. I'm going to make you the IRIC, please.
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0: have somebody respond to 79 West 400 North to assist deputies. There's an 85-year-old needing medical.
1: Copy. I have a individual come into that. Will you send the second rescue to that place, please?
0: 10-4 Wilson, 71 there.

0: comment. The Charlie Division Group, break, Battalion 1, Battalion 70D, copy.
1: Copy. Which unit was that?
0: You have engine 20 working for you.
1: Copy.

0: when you get Muriel, will you respond to 79 West, 400 North, to assist in checking out an 85-year-old male with possible smoke inhalation? I believe he's the homeowner.
1: Assuming one copies.
0: Is that with law enforcement?
1: Room command.
2: 500.
1: Be advised, the patient for that 79 West call is with Fire 401, and they will be at 100 North, or I'm sorry, 400 North and 100 West.
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0: Delta 100. Engine 50.
1: People being on board. You only got two of us. Copy. Will you marry up with engine 130 and make us a full rig?
2: 10-4, we'll hook up with engine 130 and participate in RIP.
1: Go ahead.
4: Have you had anybody go inside, do a primary, or check the attic?
1: Not yet. I was just about to ask. Do you have somebody to split off for that?
4: Yeah, we just got a hose line back here. We can go do that.
1: Copy. So we're working towards a primary all clear and then looking for extension

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1: There's nobody interior now.
0: We will be having some crews entering now, but there's no one in there right now.
1: Just advice when they go inside.
0: Copy. You can discontinue ETNs for now. We'll be okay on this one.
1: Temporary.

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2: Charlie 20 is entered from the Bravo side with three, let's call them interior.
3: 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I'm going to make truck 120 interior with three.
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0: cash out of 49. Can you create us an agency assist for this, please?
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2: We're just about out. We've made entrance into the rear now. 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Bottles have been replaced. Right now, I think we just need to get more access to the front garage door. If you could get somebody to pull the whole garage door, that'd be great.
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1: How are you doing, manpower-wise?
0: We're doing fine. We're just checking the little exposure back here and then have the crew that's inside.
1: If you're not actively flowing water on that, if we can maybe split some of those guys over there to cut that garage door, that would be awesome.
0: Copy.

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1: Delta 75.
0: Up to the fire structure.

0: the agency assist on that, or do you want me to take it?
1: Yeah, I got it.
2: Okay, I'm familiar with that. Hold on. Charlie, command from 120.
3: Go ahead, 120. I have you as interior.
2: So the interior, we've been a primary on the main floor. We have an all clear on the main floor. We do have a basement that we haven't checked yet.
3: Copy. Do you have a kick with you?
2: We have no heat readings inside on the main floor. We need access to the door leading into the garage, both ceiling and floor, with no extension into the home.
3: Awesome. So I copy primary all clear on the main floor, and you're working towards the basement to check for primary. Is that correct?

0: over and I'm back on Law 1 and you can show me. Ta-ta.
1: Delta 49 cash, confirming you want to be 10-7?
0: Correct.

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1: Copy that.

0: Chris, let me hear you. South clear on the basement and the main floor.
1: Copy, that's primary. I'll clear on the main house.

0: Go ahead.
1: Delta Power Company has been called.
0: Negative, they have not. My bad. Gash from command.
2: Go ahead. We can contact with the power company.
0: Thank you so much.

0: 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You can send anybody that needs air refills, get them taken care of.
1: Copy. Can you repeat that address one more time? Copy. I see you there. Thank you.
2: Command Charlie Division.
1: Go ahead.
2: Interior said the attic was okay. We have a ventilation fan on the Bravo side. Are you okay if we do some PPV?
1: That is perfect.
2: Copy. It's being set up right now.
1: Go ahead.
3: Powers are out.
1: Copy. And would you also let the rescue on the medical know that we now are in possession of the cochlear implant as well as some personal items?
3: Rescue 71, Josh.

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1: I'm going to steal your rescue from you.
0: Okay, copy.
1: Rescue 40 is now going to be rehab.
2: Copy 16.
1: They're going to be located on the Alpha side across the street.
0: Perfect, copy.
1: Charlie Division, did you copy that? Yes, thank you.

0: for your case.
1: Copy. Was that Rescue 40?
0: Also, at some point, if you can switch crews and have them do a secondary on the house, that would be awesome.
1: Copy. I can do that right now.

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1: Go ahead.
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1: Here in a minute, I'm going to have another unit available to replace you if you need to rehab your guys.
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0: man. Triple 20 recycled, standing by.
1: Copy. I want you to go over to fire attack on the east side, sorry, the delta side of this structure. There's a hole that is up in the attic that we're worried about extension of that. I want you to work with fire attack on looking for extension in the attic.
0: Copy, Trucker 120, report to fire attack on the delta side of the structure.
1: Fire attack from command, did you copy that?
2: Fire attack copies, truck 120 is coming to meet us.
1: And just use your judgment, Austin, if you feel like they're where you're at with all this, if you need to send some guys away at that point, let me know.
2: Yeah,
0: command from engine 20, interior.
1: Go ahead.
0: And we got still quite a bit of smoke down here. No heat. We worked on some ventilation down there.
1: That positive pressure going right now, right?

0: is going right now on the Bravo side. The last crew that was in there had the main floor ventilated pretty good. Sounds like they're just going to do some additional ventilation in the basement.
1: Perfect.

0: 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Smoke is clearing out really good down there. Go ahead and show a secondary all clear.
1: Copy. Secondary all clear on the house.
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0: Can you take a 21 from a Tiffany Smith? It's in reference to a welfare check in Lewiston. She does not have a phone and have a way to call back. 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I can put her name and number and the case number in your radio history, but can I transfer to you?
1: Can I get off hospital?
0: 71.

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1: 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There's a replacement on engine 40.
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0: Edge couple on 4 to 10-14. They're off the highway in a fenced area with some people. I'm not sure if they're enrolled yet.
1: 10-4.

0: All units, cash, special attention, Sierra 23, attempt to locate vehicle for reckless driving southbound on Main, continued on the Y southbound on 8991 side. It's going to be a semi-tractor trailer with a dump bed on the back of it, a large side dumper. The complainant stated that they were driving at a high rate of speed and tailgating people and honking their horn for people to get out of the way. And it was just located at 813. Sierra 23 Cash, did you copy ATL?
1: I did.
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Husky 72, engine 72, you're responding to a elderly male that fell off of the front porch, possible fracture to his shoulder and his pelvis. 17 Alpha 2 is the response code.

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1: 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They have the paperwork.
0: 10-4.

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0: We're going to go ahead and move back to Fire 2, and you can have your off channel back. Thank you.
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1: So you're 29.
0: The building with the large glass windows across the street from the incident address. I'll be able to assist you in locating the vehicle. It's been there for a few days, no plates.
1: 10-4.

0: Tier 23 cache and unit to back, juvenile problem 1341 West, 1750 South.
1: 23.
0: Cash. Complaint is stating the 13-year-old son attacked her daughter. They had a fist fight. We're still collecting further this time. All units cash rather than available unit to box here, 23.
2: 48, you claim me from the van, I'll beam out.

I was going to be in Andres Arnold's negative weapons or 940 in his local file. It does have a notice for ADHD, possibly ODD, stating he does have violent tendencies.

023048, Cash, be advised, the son can be heard in the background stating that the complainant or the mother allows the daughter to use 940 card prescribed to the caller.

0: Dash up 391. Is there a transport patient? You show me 1024. And can I have you create me a new call?
1: 10-4.
0: Can you create me a juvenile problem at Millville Elementary and show me 17?
1: 10-4.
0: And will you just put the school as the complainant?
1: 10-4.

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0: It's going to be 2570 North Main Street, which is cars and credit. We're still collecting for that this time.
1: Come forth.

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1: Okay.
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0: Copy.
1: By the way, cash be advised, we are not certain on the exact address. 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There's supposed to be an individual in a truck with the door ajar and his head leaning possibly against the steering wheel. We're still collecting further. 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

0: send it to?
1: No, just leave me a sign to it. 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
0: Bravo 8, Cash, be advised, the male individual is sitting in a black and gray truck, older, leaning over the steering wheel. 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

0: 28 returns to a 79 Chevy C10 black in color registered to a Brad Herzog out of Preston. He does have multiple alert codes, 940 alcoholic, and 88 at residence and knife in person.
1: I copy. Any 99s?
0: Stand by, I'll run them now.

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0: Cash Delta 214, just a 1014 40 Lima is going to be in reference to 7147 regarding a follow-up from this morning.
1: 10-4, she told me she was in contact with you and wanted to talk to another deputy.
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1: Can you put me in the area of 311 South, 300 West on follow-up? I won't need any 36 checks. Thanks.
0: And South, 300 West.

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1: 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And it looks like the 28 on the MAW is going to be 3-2 Delta Delta 8.
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0: Or you?
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0: 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Respond to heart problem. 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In Logan.
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0: 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Cash, you're responding to an 88-year-old female, conscious and breathing. States that she has a high heart rate and trouble breathing. She is in AFib. Code is 19 Delta 1.
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0: PPD?
1: It was a 10-4. How'd I do copy?
0: 10-4, you're just really quiet. 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
2: ...states that the mail is piled up and no one is answering the front door as well as the car being in the driveway.
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0: 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Nothing showing. 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

Engine 41, and ambulance 40. Respond to breathing problem. At 210, South 300 East, number 2. In Smithfield,

0: show me and route to the Greenbrier, put engine 41 back in service.
1: 10-4.
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1: Good.
0: We have ambulance 40 attached to this call for this breathing problem. And they haven't called in route yet. Do we need to repeat someone else? I've got you and ambulance 40 assigned to it.
1: I believe rescue 40 called in route to it.
0: 10-4.
2: Cashier 23.
0: Okay.
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0: 40% for you?
1: Go ahead, Chief.
0: You guys en route to Greenbrier, correct?
1: Yes, sir.

0: Merci pour lui. Au revoir.
1: Whiskey Mike 9 on a white Honda Odyssey.
0: Harry? $59 cash property damage.
2: Good.
0: 415 South, 1440 East at the Elk Mountain Clubhouse. 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
0: Contact Nicole by 21. It'll be at 415 South, 1440 East, Elk Mountain Clubhouse in Hiram. They state individuals are clogging the toilets in the clubhouse.

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2: Okay, Asher 29, you can clear my parking problem. I can bring it up to that.
1: Tier 29, Cash, be advised the juvenile has been located.
2: 10-4, you can clear it out.
1: 10-4, it was not assigned down. I'm going to assign you to the suspicious incident.
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1: Copy, 200 South, 400 West, and Hiram.

0: Yeah, sure. 22, 10, 10, 28. Golf, Oscar, Delta, Alpha, Whiskey, Golf, Sierra.
1: Probably semi.

0: 10-4. Can you run the Osprey at 0, maybe?
1: Still no return.
0: I believe yesterday we had an ATL for a Corvette that ran from a deputy. Do you have a description of that Corvette?
1: Affirmative, standby. Cash, it's going to be an older body style Corvette that is silver with a black top.
0: Well, that's a license plate on a Corvette matching that description.
1: Copy. What's your 20?
0: 600 east and 900 north.
1: Copy, are you going 1060?
0: Negative. I'm trying to follow it, see where he's going.
1: Would you like an additional unit?

0: Probably break all units, cash drive unit in the area 600 East, 900 North to assist search and rescue.
1: I can head there from Bridgerland. Do you know what direction he's going?
0: Series 22, Cash, can you advise direction of travel?
2: He's pulling into a apartment complex, it looks like. No. 700 East, 800 North, just a little bit south of that.
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3: 10-4, will you put that in my cab lane?
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1: 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Delta 44.
2: Myself and a couple of USU units will be where Sierra 22's at while he's on his level 1.
1: Delta 44, Cash, do you know which USU officers are out with you?
2: I've got Robson and Alpha 6 and Alpha 22.

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1: Go ahead.
2: Just stated that they were ready.
3: That is correct. Whenever you guys resume.
2: It's going to be on event 5.
3: Stand by. I'll let you know when I'm off.

0: 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Again, Mr. Claus. I'll try to get on closer.
1: Negative, can you repeat?
0: Delta 59 is going to take this. He says he's in the area.
1: Ten more.

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1: Cash, you're 24. Will you take me off, Cash?
0: 24.
1: Cash, Bravo 3, I'll be 23.
0: The June of 1984, with courage, dedication, and honor. During his 20 years of service, Lieutenant Loveland safely drove the engines and ambulances through the streets of Logan. As a department mechanic, he kept the fleet running and the community safe. His passion for the department's history lives on through his vital role in restoring the department's 1910 vintage fire engine. Gary Lamar Loveland, your final shift is complete. You fought the good fight. Go rest high on the mountain. We have the watch from here. Cash clear at 1248.

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0: 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Respond to a known medical at 989 Hillcrest Avenue, North 1300 East, in Logan.
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0: 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And I did a 29 right then.
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0: Delta 51, or Delta 59, Delta 91. I'm just down the road from that van if you want me to take it.
1: That'd be great. Thank you, sir.
0: Of course. Break, cash. 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
0: Sierra Lima Victor 9-1-2-6-4 Mike Zulu 3.

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In Hyde Park.

0: 40 cash responding to a gas line break. Caller states that it is possibly a 4-inch line. It is made of plastic. It was cut by an excavator. Enbridge has been notified.
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1: Holding a found June on Swinner West 1600 North. 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
0: 10-4. Ten four.

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1: Battalion 40.
2: Hello, 158.
0: Radar shut down.
3: Yeah, it's shut down.
0: 10-4. This appears to be taking everything to the south. Let's start metering over by that school and see if we're good with that. Also, let's see if somebody on that other side to block traffic.
3: Copy that.

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0: 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At 500, East 1400 North, Logan Regional Hospital, ER number 17 to IMED. In Logan.
1: Cash Mega 5. I'm out on that 1050. I'm going to have him relocate to the Maverick, 2500 North Main.
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0: Child was located 200 West, 1600 North. Sierra 91 was on scene following the juvenile's home. We have not got further update. I would recommend getting in touch with Sierra 91.
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0: 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Yeah, I had 29 by then.
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1: 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I'll let you know the address when I get there.
0: Copy.

0: still to get to where I'm going to be out at. It's like 100 West, 300 North, Hiram.
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1: Maverick Stadium for that concert later this afternoon.
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1: And as people check on, it's going to get to sign into that. I'd appreciate it. Thank you.

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1: I think you have a canine assist on the CAT screen for me. 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Will you attach me to DVIP?

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1: Ember just got the gas turned off, and they're working on the line now. Engine 40 will be clear and available.
0: 10-4.
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0: number for that town property, please?
1: Ten four. Okay, great cash, medical breathing. Gonna be 1360 North, 200 East, apartment 47. 38-year-old male, conscious, breathing, unable to catch his breath. I believe he's there alone.
2: 10-4.

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0: 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Code is 6 Delta 2.
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1: Good.
0: Looks like a man on a visual is riding his bike and lost control. He does not know where his bike is now. He does not have any food or water. It looks like the lat long is close to where he's at, a little bit east.
1: Copy. Is he injured?
0: Negative, not injured.

0: ashes for your 10-14. He did state his phone battery was at 30%. He was told to stay off of it and to find shade. He was near a camper, but there was no one there for him to make contact with.
1: Okay.

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The complainant got a call from the store manager stating his vehicle was hit. The vehicle that hit the complainant is still on scene. 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

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The 18-year-old caller on the line stating that his father is attempting to kick him out, does not know what to do. I believe it's going to be a call. 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
0: 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It is going to be by 21. Be advised. The caller is still at the house. His father's currently at work.
1: 10-4, I'll give him a 21.

0: Delta 134, Delta 91 cash. The complainant called back in on this personal device form. He left his phone on the roof, but he is okay. You guys can 1022.
1: Thank you. You ready to clear out the phone?
0: 10-4.
2: Cash, are you ready to copy?

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1: 53.
0: Sir 53 Cash, be advised, the complainant states that her father was hitting her and taking her phone, that they were going to the police department, could hear a struggle, told him not to take the phone. I have an open line now. I can hear him talking in the background. Cash copies.
2: Sir 24, Sir 10. Are you around Bridgeland still? Or I've got one of our runaways here on bus number 9. I'm going to make contact. Can you meet me? Anything else about 4?
3: That way.

0: 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On to unconscious. 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

0: cash 617 on the dispute. Do we have a local file or anything that that phone number comes back to?
1: Or a Ryan. The first local file for Ryan does not have much information. The second one is an individual out of Smithville, Gale, a 69-year-old male. Still trying to collect further.
0: 10-4.
2: I'm happy on the market. I don't see any dispute nearby. Okay, 10-4.
3: Cashier 10. Hey, we're out with AJ, runaway juvenile, myself, and Sarah 24, 800 North, 500 West.
1: 10 where?
4: Engine 72 and Rescue 72. Respond to unconscious at 1051 North 10th West. North SR 252, in Logan.

0: 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Stand by for the code.
1: Just in the area.
2: Copy, I can hear her talking to somebody explaining her situation.
1: Thank you, copy.

0: Cashier 22. I just spoke with an individual who knows what's going on, and I'm told that the male individual went westbound towards Main, and the juvenile went eastbound on foot, both on foot.
1: Rescue 120, engine 120 Cash, responding to a 75-year-old female, conscious and breathing, states that she fell and is going in and out of consciousness.
0: Go ahead.
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2: Hours on the back.
6: Code 4, they're right at the intersection of 200 East Center, turning southbound right now. I can't make out the 28.
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2: About 50 West, sorry, 50 South on 200 East, local plate, 9 Bravo Charlie, 260.
4: 630, 10 GT.
2: 10-4, she pulled over.
4: Advising holding a medical unconscious at Gosner's as well as a vent inspection.
8: 10-4, assign me the medical.
4: 75-year-old male, conscious breathing, he passed out.
8: 10-4.

0: last year, 2024?
1: Being around from 1800 north, 600 west, detention, 1 mile juvenile, ID2. Beginning will be 9.0.
2: Yeah.
3: One copy. Ray, correct me, 70, 1970.
2: In Justice Court, there's an individual there that has a 99 unable to pay.

0: when you arrive, you'll come into the roundabout on the north side of the building, and we're up an alleyway next to the Nora Eccles Museum of Art. There's a girl out here in a white dress who will wave in where we're at.
1: And in 32, we got an echo at Gosner's.
2: Medic 70.
3: 72, copy.

0: Sierra 24. You can take Sierra 10 off CAD. Will you create me a juvenile warrant?
1: Did you want it at the 1800 North address? Where would you locate it? Want it located up?
0: Yeah, just at the 1800 North address.
2: Nine by number.
1: Red.
2: 009-737-620.
1: Copy, sir.
3: Cashier 27, I have one also by name and date of birth. Sierra 53, 27, the Honda is going over to you. It is your male's wife.
2: How it is secure.
1: Cash, go ahead.
3: Last name of Ryan, common spelling. First is Carla, Kilo Alpha Romeo, Lima Alpha, date of birth 2-7 of 61. Will you send that to Sierra 53?

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1: Go ahead.
0: Have you made it to the patient? What can we bring in for you?
1: Monitor turning orange box.
2: And he's valid in 10-10.

0: Stand by.
1: Ryan is valid in 1010.
0: Over.
2: Good.
1: Was valid in 1010. It has been sent over to 53 as well.
2: Copy, thank you. You can show me clear of that, and I can take the unconscious.
1: And 4, did you copy that it went echo?
2: Yeah, 10-4.

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1: Copy, thanks.

0: cash till the 100. I did it 29 on a white Sundowner trailer.
1: Jeff Park, go ahead.
0: That VIN will be 13 Sierra Kilo Charlie, 1326 Delta 1 Kilo Alpha 7242.
2: January 21st, we just need to know the last year he was born. And 17 to 47 of 1 Milton 82.
1: Territory 1.

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1: Provided I'm not locating a local file.
0: Copy. Sorry, could you say that again? Ultrasound, black bag, critical care.

0: 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Rescue 120 will be en route to Logan Regional.
1: Rescue 120.
2: Cash, still 44. Can I have you try one more time on that, dude, Bert?
3: Go ahead.
2: I believe he's from Preston. Last name Smith, common spelling, first name Douglas, common spelling, middle initial hotel. Updated on date of birth, it's 10 of 21. We just need the year.
3: Copy, stand by. Delta 44, Cash.
2: Go ahead.
3: Douglas Smith, date of birth, 10-21 of 1962, out of Preston, Idaho. We'll put his name's number in the call comments.
2: Copy. Thanks, Cash.
4: Will you search his same address for a Peggy Smith?
3: Sure, 24.
5: Can you remove Allie F from being listed as a runway?
3: Can you deny the name?
5: Last name will be Alpha Kilo, first to be Alpha Lima India. Date of birth is 10-2-09.
3: Sir 27, Cash. I located a local file for Peggy with an address in Preston.
4: 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We've forwarded that information to Sierra 55.
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1: 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Delta 338.
2: 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Respond to fall at 40, North 100 West, in Wellsville.

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0: 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Looks like it's going to be a third-party report, and there's lockbox information in the call comments.
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1: Go ahead.
0: You got a ride along here waiting by the flagpole.
1: I wasn't aware of that. If somebody else could take him, I'm about to leave and head to the USU concert to help with that.

0: antenna on a male. Last name, Hotel Oscar Bravo. Sierra Oscar November. First is Thomas Tango Hotel Oscar. Mike Alpha Sierra. Middle initial is Juliet for Joel. Date of birth, 09-03-1960.
1: State shoes in the bathroom and slipped. Code is 17 Alpha 4.
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0: Cash mark squad 60 and out.
1: Squad 60.
0: Negative.
1: Vivian, say she was in the bathroom and slipped. Go to 17 Alpha 4.

0: 谢谢陈伟先生，开始。Hobson returns as 10-10, however, the 747 returns as quote-unquote no suspension, and then the CDL status shows no disqualification. No further information provided.
1: Okay, thank you.
2: Pick up any squads yet?
3: I believe Delta 334 was en route that way. Unit en route to the to get the squad cached.
2: Copy that.
4: Delta 331, we've got a few of us headed that way already.
2: And

0: Dispatcher 21, I'm about to clear the jail. Am I needed anywhere? I need to go relieve the deputies on the echo.
1: Negative, 027, 017, are on scene for the echo. No calls holding this time.
0: Thanks.
1: Do you want me to clear out your 99?

0: 58, Delta 73, can you give me a 21?
1: Yeah, which unit was wanting a 21?
0: Delta.

0: 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Sierra 24 cash. Are you still 1084 with AC?
1: Negative, he's been dropped off at 18. Very short, right?

0: or 150 and the other 60?
1: For I'll take a look at it.
2: Great.
0: Well, it was just a lift assist here.

0: Delta 84 Cash.
1: Go ahead.
0: 14, it looks like they're not going to transport on that. It was just a left assist on that medical. Grasso?
1: 21.
0: It's going to be the factory pizzeria. We are with Language Line right now. It's trying to collect further, but I believe it's going to be by 21 with an individual by the name of Doris.

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Butler is willing to sign and attempt to locate 1603.

0: 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Ten four.
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1: At the 1000 North, 1000 left.
0: We're going to be southbound on 1000
1: West. 1000 West, 800 North.

0: Ash, you're 21 and the state returns down. You run a 28 and 27 for me on 1060 at 500 north, 400 west. Or sorry, 500 north, 1000 west.
1: Copy, 500 north, 1000 west. You have a 28.
0: 0 alpha 9, 0 1 1.
1: Sierra 21 Cash, did you have a 27 as well?
0: 1 3 7 8 1 7.

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0: Tyler, he's valid in 1010. Did you want the return on?
1: Okay. 500. I misspoke.

0: 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Ten four.
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0: Sierra 48.
1: 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Have it.
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0: 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Cash 388. 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
2: Cash, Sierra 40, same traffic.

0: confirming, are you 23 Stony Grove, or is correction Temple Fork, or with a patient?
1: Temple Fork.
0: Temple Fork. I'm still minutes behind, so if you guys want to take two side-by-sides and start that way. He says he's by a really nice camper as well. He's walked it just a little ways, but I think our last known coordinates are the best.
1: 10-4. We'll start working that way.

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1: 10-4.
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1: 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This is Parks, takes us.
2: That's fine.
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1: Should we cancel training for tonight since we have this call?
2: No, I think we'll be in and out. Were we at 1800 or 1900?
1: 1900.
2: Yeah, I think we'll be back.
1: Copy that.

Cash, Delta 14, you show me on scene, incident command. 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

0: 1 mile 82, 1017 to the jail, starting mileage 812. The jail for me.
1: Yeah, share 24.
2: Share 24.
1: That new warrant for Ali Ag has been served. He's in BNDT now. You can clear me off that.

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0: Copy.

0: Expand Delta 325. 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I think we're going to go check that out first and then go to where the last pin was.
1: Jetmore? I think he's down at the square crossroads and at the T intersection.
2: 10-4.
0: And we'll check that initial ping.
1: 10-4.

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1: Copy.

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1: Ambulance 70, go ahead.
2: It's at the Maverick Stadium. And sir, ambulance 70. Attach that call.
1: 10-4.

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1: 10-4.

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0: 10-4, from the last location, ping, we're turning left at that point.
1: 10-4.

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0: Copy that.

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1: 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Rescue 70 was paged to the transfer. 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
1: 10-4. 72-year-old female, they stated initially that they were being transferred for a higher level of care. When we questioned further, they stated it was a

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0: I just sent out that link. Would you tell me if you guys got it and if you can see the feed?
1: Did you email it or text it?
0: It's through text to the three phone numbers that was given.
1: Can it do your work phone? Erickson from command is working.
0: 10-4. I'm going to do one flyover just to make sure it all works good, and then I'll land it. Once I land it, you guys give feedback if it's grainy at all so I can fix it.
1: Coming.

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0: Would you be able to swing by your office and grab maybe a dozen sets of those earplugs and bring them down to the field?
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